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1: I said I like it like that.
0: I said I like it like that.
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I see the parties and diamonds sometimes when I close my eyes. 6 months of torture you sold to some forbidden paradise. 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
2: 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You don't know it from the start. Me tell them say I'm dirty, yeah. A Sean Paul and Sasha. Come see.